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104.5 KRX. I'm Jerry Ramsey. It is the Rock and Roll Morning Show. Good morning to you. News 9 Weather Center right around the corner. Got some lost classics at the end of this hour. But right now, let's all get squired on a Monday morning. Everybody wants you. 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

nothing lucky about listening to the Rock and Roll Morning Show. That's a skill. And you're doing a really good job. I'm Jerry Ramsey. It is the Rock and Roll Morning Show. More music in the morning. News 9 Weather Center says a 20% chance of some showers today. Getting up to 88. Tomorrow, that same 20%, climbing to 93. And then mostly clear on Wednesday, 93, with still a 10% chance of precipitation. There's a 100% chance of rocking with Journey right now. Here's Will and Sky on Classic Rock. It's 104.5 KRXO.

0: 1045.
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I'm Jerry Ramsey. It's the Rock and Roll Morning Show. More music in the morning. You got a Lost Classic every hour. Some of you guys didn't onboard with the song till later. I was born in 1972, so this has always been omnipresent on my rock station. But some of you guys heard this for the first time in the movie Clueless? Sure. It's fine. It's been a long time since that, too. Welcome. Samantha Hoople. 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

Bowie, Mercury, two great tastes that taste great together. I'm Jerry Ramsey. It is the Rock and Roll Morning Show. Good morning. Nice Monday morning to get you going. We'll get you going for free. It's Edgar.

Sometimes I don't want you standing too close to me because you smell too good, right? Too much of that cologne, bro. I am Jerry Ramsey. It's the Rock and Roll Morning Show. More music in the morning. 20% chance of precipitation today. 88 is going to be your high. 20% chance tomorrow all the way up to 93. And then 93 degrees on Wednesday and still some cloud cover and a 10% chance of showers. So it's going to be hot. There could be some rain. Sorry, that's the best I can do for you. Got a Lost Classic later on this hour right now. 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

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This Lost Classic brought to you by The Who, Athena. So, of course, I looked up the most famous Athena, and you guys probably know this already. The ancient Greek goddess of wisdom, warfare, and craftsmanship. 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She was known for her strategic mind, and she guided legendary heroes like Odysseus, Paracelsus, and Hercules. You know what? This is Do Athena by The Who. You want to do that? Not into the sissises. It's your Lost Classic on your Alpha Classic Rock. 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

If you don't eat your meat, you don't get your pudding. What kind of pudding is it? Is it figgy pudding? Is it like Fig Newtons? I like Fig Newtons. I'm Jerry Ramsey. It's the Rock and Roll Morning Show. And I like Fig Newtons. We've got a Lost Classic later on this hour. Is that Weather Center around the corner? Brian Adams right now. 1045 KRXO.

You ever seen the band Dred Zeppelin? Talked about them quite a bit over the weekend. Dred Zeppelin is a band that would do Led Zeppelin covers in a reggae fashion with an Elvis impersonator as their lead singer. Dred Zeppelin, ask for it by name. News 9 Weather Center says 88 today. It's about a 20% chance of precipitation. 93 tomorrow. That same 20% chance lingers. Down to 10% on Wednesday. 93 and mostly clear. Ah, the driving piano of Journey. 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

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People ask me, Jerry, what do you dream about? First of all, I go, thanks for asking. I super appreciate that. I dream that one day I can sit down and watch a movie without my wife sitting next to me and going, hey, what was that guy? What else was he in? Yeah, can I just watch the movie? Your Lost Classic, continue dreaming. It's Cheap Trick.

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I'm Jerry Ramsey. It's the Rock and Roll Morning Show. Good morning. How you doing? All right, be honest. Which one of the Breakfast Club were you? You know, a lot of you guys with a nerd, that's pretty easy. You can just tell by looking at you. A lot of you ladies were not Molly Ringwald. I know. Probably try to act like it now, but you weren't in high school. I was the burnout. Wouldn't necessarily say I was the bad boy. I was just the burnout. Had no interest in school. That's why I do this fantastic job now. I could have been an astronaut. Here's Joe Walsh, turning home from Classic Rock. It's 104.5 KRXO.

Oh, the Hollywood Nights are great. You should see the Hollywood Days. Oh, I know, right? Bob Seger on 104.5 KRXL. I'm Jerry Ramsey. It's the Rock and Roll Morning Show. More music in the morning. News 9 Weather Center says 20% chance of some showers today. Partly cloudy and 88 for a high. 20% chance tomorrow. Still that cloud cover and the chance of rain is going to hang out. 93 is going to be high there. 93 on Wednesday, but only a 10% chance of rain. So there's a lingering chance of rain, but mainly it's going to be hot. Is that too hard to handle for you? 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

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I'm Jerry Ramsey. 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Your lost classic from Eric Clapton is off the album 461 Ocean Boulevard. And the reason why it was called 461 Ocean Boulevard is because that's where Clapton was staying when he recorded this album. This album was recorded after a three-year hiatus he took off because of his addiction. And after they went ahead and released the album, they changed the address of the house, so you can't go to 461 Ocean Boulevard anymore. If you do, it's the wrong house. Here's Eric Clapton, it's your lost classic. 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
15: Yeah, the forecast from News 9. Actually, we are expecting high temperatures below normal. 90 for a high today and tomorrow, 70 overnight for low tonight. It's nice, 81 degrees with Van Halen. 104.5 KRS.

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Yeah, another extended music marathon rolls on 104.5 KRXL with Rick Caldwell here. 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
12: The forecast from News 9 is nice. The average high around this time of year is usually about 93, so we're going to be below that for most of this week. Mostly clear today with a high of 90, 70 overnight for low tonight. Partly cloudy and 90 for a high tomorrow. It's 83 degrees. It's nice, nice. Get out and enjoy it while you can. 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
4: I'm Noble McIntyre of McIntyre Law, and I represent hundreds of Oklahoma families who've been forced to sue their insurance company because of a secret program designed to deny their claims. Wind and hail wrecked their homes, and they had insurance, but their claim was denied. It wasn't denied because it wasn't valid. 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The secret Wind Hail Initiative was implemented statewide. 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
8: 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Gotta go. 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

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Some ZZ Top in this extended music marathon. 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My head's in Mississippi. 104.5 KRXO. 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
2: And the forecast from News 9, nice. We actually have some nice weather below average highs for this time of year. It's going to be warm, but still nice. Sunshine and 90 today, 70 overnight for low tonight. Partly cloudy and 90 tomorrow. It is 85 degrees. 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

We're rolling through another extended music marathon, 104.5 KRXO with Rick Caldwell. Buddy Wiley takes over at 2 later this afternoon. 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
15: And the forecast from News 9, lots to smile about this week. It is going to be warm, but not as hot as it should be. 90 for a high this afternoon, 70 overnight for low tonight. An ever so slight chance of precipitation tomorrow, partly cloudy with a high of 90. It is 86 degrees with Joan Jett and the Blackhearts, 104.5 KRXO.

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Several weeks ago, McCartney released his first album in quite a while. It's called The Boys of Dungeon Lane. 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

We've almost made it, about to wrap up your Monday workday, getting off at 5. Coming up at the top of the hour, we'll have Extra Cuts and a spotlight on Queen. Stick around.

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Thanks for taking us along for the drive home. It's your Monday edition of Getting Off at 5 Spotlight today on Queen. And think of the great showmen in rock and roll. You know, you've got Mick Jagger, of course, Steven Tyler. Freddie Mercury's got to be up there. And he came up with the idea for this song to get, like, some audience participation. And you hear it not just at Queen concerts, but at ballparks and everywhere. But We Will Rock You, and we are the champions. We're getting off with Queen on 104.5.

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0: love it. Stone Cold Crazy from the Sheer Heart Attack album. One of the earliest original songs by the band, but originally written by Freddie for one of his bands before Queen, a band called Wreckage. That's Stone Cold Crazy and Queen in our spotlight today for Getting Off. More next.
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now we're taking you home, getting off at 5. Spotlight today on Queen. We heard Another One Bites the Dust just before BTO. And coming up, we'll hear some late-era Queen from the Miracle album right after Lynyrd Skynyrd on Classic Rock 104.5 KRXO.

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0: this point, but still cranking out hits. I Want It All from 1989's Miracle album, Queen, in our spotlight today for Getting Off at 5.
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